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1: Hey, what's up, peeps? It's Ken, back with more new music. This time from Ricky Warwick, who has spent more than 4 decades building a career on restless creativity, hard work, and a deep-rooted love for rock and roll. On his new album, Fire and Vengeance, the Northern Irish singer-songwriter brings all that experience together, delivering another hard-charging release just 18 months after 2025's Blood Ties. Ricky picked up his first guitar at age 13 before moving with his family to Scotland, and by 1987, he was touring the world with New Model Army and soon afterward formed the Almighty. He's back with new solo music, this new track called Last Chance to Dance on 89.7 The River.

0: That's Last Chance to Dance, new music from Ricky Warwick. He has once again teamed up with former Buck Cherry guitarist Keith Nelson, who co-produced, co-wrote, and played on 2025's Blood Ties. Looks like their partnership continues to click on Fire and Vengeance, which is out now.
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3: 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Stories from their families, their childhood, and more all make it into these songs. And the first offering from the album is this one here titled My Whole World. 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
9: Back into the win column. Iowa Western football using a balanced attack and a stifling defense to stop Garden City over the weekend. 200 yards rushing, 258 yards passing to go along with three field goals from kicker Ryan Bendezu. The Reavers win it 37-10. This week presents quite the test as 5-1 NEO comes to town. The Golden Norsemen with two of the best wide receivers in junior college football, and the Reaver secondary will be put to the test. Game time at 11 o'clock with the pregame here on the river and at GoReavers.com at 10:30. Complimentary pregame tailgate starts about 90 minutes before kickoff, presented by Barley's Bar and Grill. 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I'm Jake Ryan.
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2: Frontman Steve Ewing remembers when the band's romance with Omaha began.
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0: Winners have 14 days from the date of winning to pick up their prize at the River Studios.
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0: Between 9 and 5, Monday through Friday. After the 14th day, the prize will be given away to another listener.
1: All winners must present positive photo identification to pick up their prize.
0: Winners may send postage required in order to have their prize mailed.
1: Prizes are not transferable and cannot be received in cash.
0: All decisions made by KIWR are final.
3: KIWR may at its discretion cancel or suspend any contest
2: for any reason
0: without providing remuneration.
2: Remuneration?
0: Of any
2: what
0: kind.
2: What the hell is that?
0: Oh, would you shut up? I'm trying to work. Shut up.
4: Like I was saying, if a contest winner over the course of a calendar year wins over $600 in prizes, they will receive a federal 1099 form to use with their taxes.
5: 2-4-9-er.
4: All winners agree to allow KIWR to use their name or physical likeness for station purposes without remuneration of any kind.
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10: Roscoe is a good boy. 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All 67 pounds of this shepherd mix are made up of sweetness and loyalty.
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4: 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It's been a red hot minute since I've had a new one for you, but if there's one thing you know about me or should know about me, I'm a sucker for covers. 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

0: 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I'm Sophia John, and that was my staff spotlight. 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
1: Back into the win column. Iowa Western football using a balanced attack and a stifling defense to stop Garden City over the weekend. 200 yards rushing, 258 yards passing to go along with three field goals from kicker Ryan Bendezu. The Reavers win it 37-10. This week presents quite the test as 5-1 NEO comes to town. The Golden Norsemen with two of the best wide receivers in junior college football, and the Reaver secondary will be put to the test. Game time at 11 o'clock with the pregame here on the river and at GoReavers.com at 10:30. Complimentary pregame tailgate starts about 90 minutes before kickoff, presented by Barley's Bar and Grill. 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I'm Jake Ryan.
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0: That's Dark Heaven, brand new from President. The band says the song is a reflection on the contradictions of faith, framing the song not as an attack on belief, but as an attempt to excavate something genuine beneath the noise, division, and power struggles that have accumulated around it. It's found on their brand new album, Blood of Your Empire, which is out now.
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3: Corey here from Amplified Afternoons. Just a few weeks ago, the song I Don't Live Here Anymore from the War on Drugs popped into my head and ultimately into my ears after I decided to look it up and press play. Then lo and behold, the band releases a new song just days later, and that is the song I'll be featuring for you today. Their first new tune in 5 years. The War on Drugs frontman Adam Granduciel says that this song was written in about 10 minutes, somewhere between the first coffee and school drop-off. All right, Adam, stop your bragging. Well, here's what being in a coffee and school drop-off sandwich sounds like. New music from The War on Drugs called Who's That on 89.7 The River.

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1: Welcome to Old School Wednesday. Oh, wait, that's Skin Man's thing. Yeah.
2: Ooh, Skin Man.
1: Yeah, Skin Man at noon today will be throwing him back. Not beers, although he would like that as well. How you doing, Jake? It's 6:15. It's the Morning Fiasco. This morning, we have got for you the Greta Van Fleet Song of the Day. That's at 7:50. We'll figure out what we're playing today to get you into that concert next February at CHI Health Center Omaha. Tickets don't even become available till next week, and we are hooking you up in advance of that. So win them before you can buy them there. We've also got tickets in to see The Urge along with Jimmy Scaffa in Theory Saturday night at the Admiral. Those tickets available at etix.com. And, of course, we're going to send you to the schoolhouse, the Psycho Schoolhouse down in Pacific Junction. Give some passes given away to that as this morning continues. All right, let's get you started with the music and jump into the eye of the storm. La Nina saved us from most of the hurricanes this year, although the Pacific Ocean had them, which is strange. I thought those were typhoons, but I've been misinformed, apparently. Five Finger Death Punch, Eye of the Storm, 89.7 The River.

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0: In this moment, I want to believe. It's 628. It's new music. That one featuring Rory Rodriguez from Dayseeker. Dayseeker will be in town on November the 11th, along with Motionless and White at CHI Health Center Omaha. You can keep track of all the concerts coming to town on our website, 897theriver.com. Just click on the concerts and events page. 56 right now on our way to a high of about mid-70s today or so. That's where we're going to be headed later on. Some fog in some spots. So just a heads up, if you drive in those spots, take precautions. Fog spots, precautions. Fog spots, precautions. Okay, got it.
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0: L. Alice Cooper is releasing his third memoir. It's called Devil on My Shoulder, published October the 6th, yesterday. 445-page book covers his Detroit upbringing, the original band's rise, substance abuse struggles, and his Christian faith. Cooper is also writing three separate albums simultaneously, launching a new weekly show on Little Steven's Underground Garage on SiriusXM, debuting later on Saturday. The show will feature music and stories spanning Cooper's 50-plus year career. Little Steven, a.k.a. Steven Van Zandt, called it an honor, saying nobody has better stories than Alice. Cooper described himself as a longtime listener, first-time DJ, promising tall tales and great music. Cooper also has a fall North American tour launching later this month, plus Las Vegas shows with Criss Angel in November and December. Recently performed a three-song halftime set at a Las Vegas Raiders game. John 5 and Fender are combining forces with the Fender Custom Shop. They revealed three new signature Telecasters in collaboration with the Motley Crue and other band's guitarist. Trio includes the John 5 Phantom Telecaster, the John 5 Ghost Telecaster, and the Fender Custom Shop.

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10: Actually hoping to get stuck in traffic so I could listen to it longer.
0: Let's get it. Traffic on the River. Traffic time 6:36. Dry roads this morning means that everything is mostly fantastic. Construction zone on Highway 3. The JFK northbound just past 370 is experiencing some traffic delays, but that's because it goes from 2 lanes to 1, and the speed limit drops from 70 to 55, and people are doing 35 through it. That's okay. It's a skinny place. Anyway, it's slow traffic there. JFK northbound between Capehart and Cornhusker. Anything else you see, call it in. Total traffic tip line open. 402-551-CARS. 551-2277. 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

89.7 The River, The Neighborhood. I just feel like there needs to be heavy breathing at the end of that song. It's Private, the name of it. It is off of Ultrasound, which came out nearly a year ago, November the 14th, 2025. 647 weather today, mid-70s again. Beautiful sunny day ahead of us. More of the same tomorrow and Friday. Friday will give you back in, and Saturday both will be back into the 80s, and Sunday for that matter. So, yeah, we'll get a little cooler today and then heat right back up the next couple days. Next week, it looks like highs in the mid-60s. So that's when we will hit that fall-type weather. Right now, 56 at the River Studios. 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It's Ryan Lemon with Schooley Mitchell. There's more on his website, Ryan Lemon. That's Lemon with two M's, .com. Music from Breaking Benjamin. They tore the crust off the Mid-America Center a couple weeks back, along with Chevelle, a star set. It's a pretty fantastic show, pretty packed as well. We're excited to be there. Here's Something Wicked on 89.7 The River.

0: 89.7 The River, the new album Pure Ecstasy is out from Beartooth. That's called Beautiful. Again, at 6:58, it's, what is it? It's only Wednesday. Crap. 56 today, as far as the high goes, mid-70s. We'll see later on today. Sunny skies. Can't wait. Let's do it.
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0: National League Divisional Series, the NLDS. Going the way of the California teams last night. Dodgers get home runs from Kike Hernandez and Freddie Freeman in the fourth inning. That's all they need. They beat the Braves 3-1 last night in Hotlanta. Dodgers take a 2-1 series lead. San Diego stays alive. They get a game-ending double play to get rid of the Brewers. They win that game 4-3 in San Diego. Brew Crew still leads 2-1. Today, more action out of the ALDS. Yeah. That's right. ALDS, Yankees and the Rays at 7 o'clock tonight. Also, the Cleveland Guardians and the Chicago White Sox. 3 p.m. White Sox can clinch that one. NLDS action today as well. L.A. at Atlanta, 5 o'clock. 9 o'clock is the San Diego Milwaukee. So, four games today in the Major League Baseball playoffs. NHL, a little bit light on the schedule with only three games slated tonight. The last night, it was a full-on schedule. Toronto over Nashville in overtime, 5-4. Buffalo beats Minnesota 3-2, also in overtime. Carolina tops Montreal. Detroit over Ottawa. Utah, whatever they're known as, they beat the Devils of New Jersey 5-3. Rangers over the Islanders in the New York battle 5-2. Blackhawks over St. Louis. It is 4-2. The Blues dropping that match. Vegas and Seattle. The Kraken. Kraken falling 6-2 to the Knights. And Florida over L.A. The Panthers beat the Kings 2-1. And NCAA football. First week of Tuesday night games. Started last night. Troy and Southern Miss. There was no defense played in a 55-34 beatdown by Troy over Southern Miss. Tonight it'll be Jacksonville State, Kennesaw State at 6. New Mexico State, Florida International at 6:30. Tomorrow night, more of the same. No ranked teams until Friday when number 20 Iowa faces off against Washington. Iowa State at number 8 BYU. Florida State, Louisville as well on your Friday evening college foosball. Foosball? Foosball.
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10: Actually hoping you get stuck in traffic so I could listen to it longer.
0: Let's get it. Traffic on the River. Traffic time 7:06 here on the Morning Fiasco. Total Traffic Tip Line says slow traffic. I-680 northbound between Fort and Blair High Road. I-80 westbound between 42nd and 60th, and northbound JFK between Capehart and Cornhusker. Eastbound Dodge slowly beginning to fill in. You'll see brake lights approaching 156th Street. Again, that's eastbound Dodge. No issues this morning, though, like yesterday when that accident decided to rear its ugly head, that crash. Interstate system looks good.
11: Yeah, sure does.
0: 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It's 551-CARS. Music from Tame Impala to get us back into the music. Don't forget, you've got a chance to win Psycho Schoolhouse passes, and we're throwing out the Urge tickets as well. They are playing Saturday night at the Admiral, along with Jimmy Scaffa and Theory. Again, that's at the Admiral. 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Here's Tame Impala and Dracula. 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

89.7 The River Music from Almost Monday. It's 7:17. It is not almost Monday. It is almost Friday, just 2 days away from finally freaking Friday, which is pretty great because that is when you can get out and about whatever it is you're doing, whether you're going to a high school football game or going to a cookout and you're enjoying the fire pit, or whether you're going to the haunted houses around the metro, including the Psycho Schoolhouse. They are open for the season with three floors of fear and a 1914 schoolhouse taken over by evil spirits, plus a spiral slide all the way to the basement. Let's get you in. You can get tickets at ScareIowa.com, but I've got them right now for caller number 10 at 712-328-8970. 712-328-8970. Let's get you into the haunts down in Pacific Junction. Open for its first season. 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Good luck. Caller number 10 right now with The River.

0: 89.7 The River Music from Evanescence. And Tell Me When You've Had Enough off of the Sanctuary release. 728. Congratulations going out to Jake. No relation. He is the proud owner now of two passes in to the Psycho Schoolhouse down in PJ. Open for their first season with Three Floors of Fear in a 1914 schoolhouse taken over by evil spirits. Plus a spiral slide all the way to the basement. Those tickets available at ScareIowa.com. We'll have more as the week goes on. Don't forget, we've also got a pair of tickets in to the Urge show on Saturday night you need to be listening up for. And we're about 20 minutes away from the Greta Van Fleet Song of the Day. We'll play it, and then the next time you hear it, you get in as number 10, and you will be the proud owner of a couple of tickets to that Greta Van Fleet show in February at CHI Health Center Omaha. You can also be the proud owner of an axe wielded by Jack Nicholson in The Shining. It's going under the hammer as part of the first auction from Stanley Kubrick's personal archive. Bonhams in London estimates the prop will fetch between $40,000 and $65,000, and it's February 3rd sale, so start saving your pennies. Also included are the iconic blue dresses worn by the film's Erie twins and a Shining clapboard. Three additional clappards from 2001, Space Odyssey, Barry Lyndon, and Eyes Wide Shut will also be offered. The auction, you know what that is. It's like, take one. The auction's top lot is the Star Child model from 2001's Final Scene, estimated at over $1 million. Kubrick's annotated script for Lolita is expected to draw up to $80,000. So again, that is a London by Bonhams. You can see more at their website, Bonhams in London. It's bonhams.com where you can go there, all right? Like John Bonham. Come on.
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1: Hey, this is Rob Reinhart, host of Acoustic Cafe, inviting you to join us every Sunday morning starting at 7 o'clock for 2 hours of some of the best singer-songwriters working, both today and some legends from yesterday. 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We also have some fun covers just released, and our in-studio guest for the week will be Margaret Glaspie. That and more next time on Acoustic Cafe on 89.7 The River.
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3: Back into the win column. Iowa Western football using a balanced attack and a stifling defense to stop Garden City over the weekend. 200 yards rushing, 258 yards passing to go along with three field goals from kicker Ryan Bendezu. The Reavers win it 37-10. This week presents quite the test as 5-1 NEO comes to town. The Golden Norseman with two of the best wide receivers in junior college football, and the Reaver secondary will be put to the test. Game time at 11 o'clock with the pregame here on the river and at GoReavers.com at 10:30. Complimentary pregame tailgate starts about 90 minutes before kickoff, presented by Barley's Bar and Grill. 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I'm Jake Ryan.
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4: Actually hoping you get stuck in traffic so I could listen to it longer.
5: Let's get it. Traffic on the river.
3: 7:34 is your traffic time. What do we have? What do tigers dream of? We've got crashes reported. 120th and Military, 30th and Sorenson Parkway, and stop and go traffic, the JFK northbound between Capehart and Cornhusker. Slow traffic being reported as well on eastbound Dodge, all the way from 192nd to 150th Street if you're trying to get on from the surface streets. Best of luck to you, as that is a stop-and-go situation there. All right, 680 northbound, southbound looks good. The interstate system, brake lights approaching 72nd Street on eastbound 80. That will go from about 84th Street to 72nd as folks get on there and try to get on while people are trying to get off. The westbound 80 ramp from the JFK northbound is a little backed up as well, and those will create delays all the way back to F Street into the blender. Anything else you see, call it in. Total traffic tip line open 402-551-CARS. It's 551-2277. 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Open for its first season with three floors of fear and a 1914 schoolhouse taken over by evil spirits, plus a spiral slide all the way to the basement. My friend Russ and his brother were one of the last classes to go to that school, and he can tell you it is indeed scary. Yeah. They had nuns that whacked your... No, they didn't have nuns. That'd be a little bit interesting, I think. Music from Bill Murray now, played at Steelhouse Omaha several weeks back as part of the River Summer Concert Series presented by AAA. Here they are now. Here he is now with Always Let You Down. It's 89.7 The River. Good morning.

OD and Boom at 7:42. We are moments away from your Greta Van Fleet song of the day. We'll bust that out here in just a few minutes. Remember, the next time you hear it, you'll be caller number 10 and you'll win a pair of tickets. That's, I see it. It's in the stars. It's there. Mid-70s today as far as the weather goes. That's right, sunny skies. Maybe getting near that 80-degree mark again. We'll see if we can get there or not as far as that afternoon sun. 75 tomorrow, 82 on Friday, 82 on Saturday, 80 on Sunday. As far as Columbus Day, Monday, sunny, high in the mid-70s. And then Tuesday, chance of showers, mostly sunny, a high near 67. That is several days away, so we won't worry about that yet. 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Music from Noah Kahan now. It's off The Great Divide. It's called The Great Divide. It's on the river.

89.7 The River out of the UK. It's Leap, L-E-A-P. That's right. Like you're leaping into next week. We are not quite there, though, because, well, we've got to get this week over with first. Next week, those tickets for Greta Van Fleet become available Thursday, 10 a.m. through livenation.com. And that would be the 15th of October. Today, on the 7th of October, we've got the Greta Van Fleet Song of the Day. It sounds a lot like Highway Tune, one of my favorites from Greta Van Fleet. Today's Song of the Day, Greta Van Fleet. Let's take a listen. Yeah. It's 89.7 The River.

0: 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Highway tune from Greta Van Fleet. That's today's song of the day. Next time you hear it, be caller 10. You'll score a couple of tickets to the show. They are opening February 13th, Arc de Soleil, Edge Hill, along for the ride. 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
0: Traffic time to 8 o'clock here on the Morning Fiasco. Crashes reported 120th Street at Military, 30th and Sorenson Parkway. And we've got stop-and-go traffic on the JFK northbound between Capehart and Cornhusker. Let's check the rest of your look. Eastbound Dodge. Boy, oh boy, is it slow going this morning. All the way from 192nd to 144th Street. Blair High Road between State Street and I-680. Slow going this morning as well. I-80 eastbound between Q and 72nd Street. It is going slow. Not sure if there's any other reason other than the sun glare and the normal traffic rigmaroles that we've got going. Westbound, you're going to see brake lights into 60th Street. And yeah, wow. That is a parking lot right now. I-80 eastbound, it is moving slowly. I-80 westbound ramp off the JFK northbound is a little crowded. That means that the JFK 75 northbound lanes are crowded into the blender as well. You're going to see brake lights at Q Street. So just a heads up there. And of course, the construction between Capehart and Cornhusker, which I already mentioned, is slow going. Your traffic brought to you by the Psycho Schoolhouse in Pacific Junction, open for its first season with three floors of fear in a 1914 schoolhouse taken over by evil spirits. Plus a spiral slide all the way to the basement. Tickets at ScareIowa.com. We'll have more passes to give away tomorrow on the Morning Fiasco. So be listening. Have that number ready, 712-328-8970. Right now, though, we have got a concert Saturday night at the Admiral. Yeah, we do. The Urge is coming to town. Steve and his crew from St. Louis going to throw back old school at the Admiral. You can even call it Sokol for the night if you want. Who cares? Jimmy Scaffa and Theory along for the ride. Let's give some Urge tickets away. A couple of them for you as we jump right in. Yeah, let's jump right in. It's the Urge. Good luck. 712-328-8970. We'll send you to the show on Saturday night. 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

89.7 The River, The Urge, Saturday night at the Admiral, right there with Jump Right In. Mark, number 10, he is going to the show, and that's all she wrote about that one, guys. Again, tickets through etix.com. Should be a good old-fashioned party at the Admiral. Jimmy Scaffa and Theory opening the show, The Urge, Saturday night, 13th in Martha. Here's Buffalo Traffic Jam on the River. What do you-

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1: 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Liquid Death, if you know what it is, great. If you don't, it is not an alcoholic drink. It's just water. They've got different flavors. They are launching Blood Zero, which is a limited edition Halloween energy drink described as a cruelty-free alternative to sugary human blood. It is apparently raspberry cream flavored sparkling drink, contains zero sugar, 100 milligrams of caffeine, and 5 calories a can. It's available now exclusively on Amazon in 12 packs. Single 16.9 ounce cans will also hit retailers nationwide. Again, it's Blood Zero, the cruelty free alternative to sugary human blood. I guess if it's like a vampire's like anti-blood, like, yeah, that's a good. Anyway, here's Royal Blood and their new track, 10 over 10. 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

0: 89.7 The River at 8:29, along with Ginger and Dying Wish. They are getting set to play Antwerp tonight in Belgium. It's new music from Spirit Box. It's called Morning at, like I said, 8:29 here on the Morning Fiasco. How's it going? Mid-70s today. Sunny skies, not too shabby. Okay, I got a question for you. Look, I collect memorabilia, and there's a lot of it, okay? However, I don't get this. So they're redoing the stadium, right? And they are in Lincoln Memorial Stadium, the home of the Huskers. The university is selling original 300-pound urinal troughs from the 103-year-old stadium for $3,000 as part of a memorabilia campaign ahead of a massive renovation. The Big Red rebuild is scheduled to begin after this season and is expected to be finished before the 2028 season. Nebraska has got 30 of these troughs available. You've gone to the stadium. If you have, you've used one, right? You've gone in there. Yeah, that's look, ladies, we don't have a place. I know you guys have to sit down, but they just line guys up and we're all peeing in the same thing. Who's buying these? And what are you doing? Like, are bar owners buying them? 7 have been sold already. Nebraska says the troughs will be thoroughly cleaned before delivery. Oh, yeah, okay, good. You mean you're not going to, it's not going to come with all the urinal butter and all the other, does come with a certificate of authenticity, so you know that it's authentically been peed in at a Husker game.
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3: Actually hoping to get stuck in traffic so I could listen to it longer.
0: Let's get it. 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Plus spiral slide all the way to the basement. 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Slow traffic still reported. Blair High Road between 108th and State Street. That would be southbound Blair High Road. Dodge eastbound from 192nd to 144th Street. Still slow going. Packed in there if you're trying to get on at 168th. Best of luck to you. You'll get there eventually. But, you know, it's going to be a zipper merch. And people just don't know how to do that. 680 northbound, southbound, okay. The interstate still crowded. I-80 eastbound between Q Street and 72nd. Large sun glare. I'm not really having anything to do with it anymore, but watch out where you're going. Westbound side looks good. Northbound Kennedy, all good into the blender at I-80, I-480. A few slowdowns there as people navigate which exit they're looking for. And, of course, northbound 370 at 370, northbound Kennedy, Capehart to Cornhusker due to bridge construction. Might see some slowdowns on the southbound side as well due to the same bridge construction. 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Cage the Elephant, they've got a latest track. It's called Beaches in Tennessee. I believe this has something to do with Control. I don't know. You take a listen, tell me. 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

89.7 The River. 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Tame Impala, and at 8:45, it comes to you. Currently 60 here at the River Studios on our way to a high mid-70s to 80 is what we will see today. Another beautiful day, sunny skies. 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Music from a band opening up for Greta Van Fleet in February. Be listening for that song of the day. This is Edge Hill. It's called Double Take. And, of course, that song could be played all day long. So be listening for your chance to win. Greta Van Fleet, win them before you can buy them, all right? Edge Hill on the river. Good morning.

0: 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Getting ready to roll into that pick of the week from Dead Poets Society and their new album, Monarch. We'll do that track shortly. First things first, though, let's find out who you are sharing a birthday with. If it's today, being your birthday, happy birthday.
1: Well, well, well, you've made it to another one.
2: Happy birthday.
1: It's your birthday. Let's see who you share it with.
0: Well, October the 7th, 2026, here are the famous people that you are sharing a birthday with. Toni Braxton, R&B singer, almost 60. She is 59 this year. Happy birthday to Toni Braxton. Also, who else are we looking for? Former bassist for the band Kansas, Dave Hope, celebrating his birthday today. Singer and drummer, video pioneer for the band 10cc, Kevin Godley, 81 years old today. Tico Torres, the drummer from Bon Jovi, is celebrating his 73rd birthday today. John Mellencamp, 75. Who else we got here? Taylor Hicks, American Idol winner, 50 years old. Simon Cowell, judge from American Idol and The X Factor, he's 67. Radiohead lead singer Tom York, having his 58th birthday today. And Ollie North, Iran-Contra scandal figure, the scapegoat, he is 83 years old today. And also Louis Capaldi, celebrating his 30th birthday today. Who else we got here? Our guy Aaron, celebrating from Full-Fledged Brewing Company. He's having a birthday today. Tiffany with her birthday today. That's good. That's my parents' neighbor. And yeah, I think that's yeah, a couple others. Yeah, Emily, Nicole, Matt, Dan, Corey. Yeah, lots of good ones today. So if you're celebrating, happy birthday to you. That is our birthdays, our pick of the week. Coming up next, it's brought to you by Homer's Music Stores. Right here on 89.7 The River.
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0: Top of the hour, and that means it's time for our Pick of the Week, brought to you by Homers. This week we've been featuring tracks off of Dead Poets Society's new album, Monarch. Heard Cold, we heard, what did we play yesterday? Roach? No, Dead on the Inside, sorry. And today we get track number one. It's called Hollywood on Fire. Take a listen. 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

89.7 The River from Monarch. It is the lead track, Hollywood on Fire by Dead Poets Society. What do you think? It is our pick of the week, brought to you by Homer's in the Old Market. All right, that is more from that new album. We've got more from other new albums, including one from Bad Press coming your way. That's a new track here on The River. We'll hear that after this one from Måneskin. It's Supermodel on The River.

Evelyn and Sebastian, they are known as Bad Press out of Austin, Texas, came together in 2020 and put the band together just last year. Already opened up for Bon Jovi. What the hell, man? 909 Music from Ashes to New just announced yesterday. More details on our concerts and events page on 897theriver.com.

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Text the river to 44321. That's the river to 44321.

0: 89.7 The River off of Alien Nation. That's the latest track from 3 Days Grace at 9:22 here on the Morning Fiasco. It's beautiful sunny day in the forecast, 79 for the high. Tomorrow, mid-70s and into the weekend, we're looking at 80-degree temperatures. Should be a couple of great days before the cool down begins. That's okay. Sweatshirt weather coming, right? Or hoodies or jackets, whatever you want to call it.
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0: Well, Alice Cooper has released his third memoir, Devil on My Shoulder. The 445-page book covers his Detroit upbringing, the original band's rise, substance abuse struggles, and more. Cooper also writing 3 separate albums simultaneously, launching a new weekly show as well on SiriusXM. He also has a North American tour launching later this month, plus Las Vegas shows with Chris Angel in November and December. Recently performed 3-song halftime set at a Las Vegas Raiders game. Fender and the Fender Custom Shop have revealed 3 new signature Telecasters in collaboration with guitarist John 5. They've got the John 5 Phantom Telecaster, the John 5 Ghost Telecaster, and the Fender Custom Shop John 5 Phantom Telecaster, each offered at different price points. All 3 feature DiMarzio deactivator humbuckers and a single volume knob with kill switch layout. I don't know if the Telecaster picked me or I picked it, says John 5. Fender Chief Product Officer Justin Norvell calls him one of the most distinctive players in modern guitar. To mark the launch, John 5 also released a new song and video. It's titled Phantom and is available wherever you go online for videos. Justin Timberlake, not usually in the Rock Report, but he's playfully addressed his early 2000s beatboxing habit after a viral Instagram video brought it back into conversation. Creator Hannah Young joked that Timberlake would randomly break into beatboxing mid-song during his NSYNC and early solo years. Nobody questioned it. Timberlake jumped into the comments and says, "I don't know how to apologize enough. Whatever those ambitions were, too many boots, too many cats." You know, boots and cats and boots and cats and boots. He added one warning, "I can't promise I won't do it again." Beatboxing was actually central to his music. Timbaland famously beatboxed the foundation of Cry Me a River before the two built the track. Across his solo career, Timberlake has earned 39 Billboard Hot 100 entries and 5 numero uno number one hits.
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12: Kings of Leon has announced that their 10th studio album is going to be out November 6th. Frontman Caleb says the album titled Oh My Beloved is a look back on all the things they've done and appreciating how they got here. Stories from their families, their childhood, and more all make it into these songs. And the first offering from the album is this one here titled My Whole World. Corey here from Amplified Afternoons, spotlighting new Kings of Leon on 89.7 The River.

89.7 The River, a lot of Lost right there. Phoebe Bridgers, Lost Boys off of Lost Weekend at 9:41. Should be a great day today to find some yard work or something outside to do after you're done with your regular chores of, you know, your 9 to 5. 55 currently here at the River Studios on our way to a high of near 80. It was supposed to be mid-70s. Now we're upper 70s and possibly into the 80-degree mark. Another nice day ahead of us, so get out there and enjoy it if you can. Take a outdoor lunch or, I don't know, whatever you got to do. Cooling down next Tuesday. Next Tuesday is when we're down into the mid-60s. We'll see how long it continues, all right? Music from Autumn Kings now. Helped out by Charlie Scene from Hollywood Undead, who will be in town tomorrow night for the Taste of Chaos Tour. Here's Autumn Kings. It's 89.7 The River.

0: 89.7 The River, music from Five Finger Death Punch. It's called Nails in the Coffin, not Nails on a Chalkboard. That would be a song. It would sound like this. Yeah, there you go. Aztec. Oh, stop. Okay, the fade is on. Okay, good. The Aztec death whistle's gone. Nails in the Coffin gone. How about music from a whole bunch of artists, including some old school when Skin Man comes in. That's right. He's also got Locked and Loaded for the 10 a.m. hour. New track from Ninth Key. We'll also hear the latest from Papa Roach and a track from Steve Lacy. Oh, yeah? Oh, yeah. Of course we will. First things first, though, let's do sports.
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0: Major League Baseball divisional series last night, National League. It was a couple of home runs from the Dodgers. That's all it took. 3-1, the win over Atlanta. Yeah, it was Kike Hernandez and Freddie Freeman who went yard in a 3-run fourth inning. They beat the Braves 3-1, take a 2-1 series lead. San Diego stays alive. They beat the Brewers 4-3 to keep that series moving. Same two teams today at both of those fields. L.A. at Atlanta, 5 p.m. on FS1. Milwaukee at San Diego, also on FS1. That game not till 9. What's going to fill the gaps? Well, the ALDS is back on today. Chicago and Cleveland from guaranteed right field. The White Sox can clinch at home with a 2-0 lead. So can Tampa at Yankee Stadium. They lead New York. That game's set for 7 o'clock. Chicago and Cleveland at 3 o'clock. How about the NHL last night? 3 games tonight. A full slate last night. Carolina and Montreal. It was 6-4. The Hurricane over the Canadiens. Toronto and Nashville go to overtime. It's Toronto with a 5-4 win in that OT period. Detroit, the Red Wings take out Ottawa 5-3. Utah topping New Jersey, also 5-3. 3-2 the final. Buffalo in overtime over Minnesota. Battle of New York goes to the Rangers. They beat the Islanders 5-2. Blackhawks over the Blues, 4-2 there. Vegas over the Kraken of Seattle, 6-2. And the Panthers over the LA Kings, 2-1 in LA. Finally, NCAA football on random nights of the week. Yep, last night was the first Tuesday meeting. It was Troy 55, Southern Miss 34, as Troy defends the home field. Landry Liddy with 316 yards passing for the home squad. Kennesaw State will host Jacksonville State tonight. Florida International will welcome New Mexico State for your Wednesday night football. Don't forget Iowa State both play on Friday. It's number 20 Iowa at Washington, Iowa State at number 8 BYU. Both of those games, 8 o'clock kick and a 9:15 kick for that one, and then 11 a.m. early risers. It's a big noon kickoff. That, of course, is East Coast time. 11 a.m. Huskers hosting Indiana. Hoosiers number 7 in the latest poll.
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0: It's 89.7 The River, music from, Greta Van Fleet. That would be the song of the day. When is it coming up next? I cannot tell you. Jeff, caller number 10, congrats to him. He has got a pair of tickets before he can buy them. Become available next Thursday at 10 a.m. through LiveNation.com. All right. Skin Man in next. He's got music. Stick around for him.
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89.7 The River, Rain Man. There's Sam Fender doing some people watching with some help too from Olivia Dean. Welcome to Wednesday. It's Kim. Guess what day it is? I really do like that they brought that commercial back with the camel. Oh, yeah, yeah. It's hump day, and that means the old school nooner on a Wednesday. That's where I'm going with that. 712-328-8970. Got email options too. It's skimhead at 897theriver.com. And of course, we got more tickets today too. That would include for Godsmack. That's next Tuesday down in Lincoln. Got Switchfoot tickets for this Sunday at Steelhouse, Omaha. And of course, there's a Rise Against show that's on the horizon. Just 2 days out from that. Happens at Stir Cove at Harris Casino. Looks like they rolled the dice and came up a winner. Booking an October show, it could be 50 and raining, or like this Friday, it could be in the 80s with plenty of sunshine. That's what it'll be. Rise Against is ready to go shortly, but first we're wrecking homes with Somber on 89.7 The River.

0: 89.7 The River, Happy Feels Like. It's new music from Ninth Key. That's Low Spirit and Echo on a collab as we're working our Wednesday. Greta Van Fleet's Song of the Day once again in play as of 7:50. That show for the new year, 2027, Saturday, February 13th at CHI Health Center with Arc du Soleil and Edge Hill joining in. It's the Into the Beginning World Tour with Greta Van Fleet. The ticket's not yet available unless you win them from us. You can do that if you're the 10th caller when you hear that specific Greta Van Fleet song, which Jake provided to you this morning around 7:50 or so. It's in play all day long. Keep listening for that. And again, I mentioned tickets. We had Rise Against moments ago. They're here on Friday night. We have tickets for Steelhouse Omaha on Sunday with Switchfoot. Godsmack tickets coming up. 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Steve Lacy, oh yeah, that's a new one on the way. In Color, and we'll make damn sure, too, with Taking Back Sunday. Plus, even though we just left, we'll let him back in to pick one. A staff spotlight from Jake. 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
13: Hey, it's Jake. Here's a new one from U2. They've released singles and EPs over the last several years, but a full-blown album of original material? Not since 2017. Carnival de Luz is set to drop next month. Bono says he stopped chasing chart toppers and is instead focused on writing raw, defiant rock and roll. I'd say they've succeeded here. No fluff, just rock. It's U2 with Silencio, my staff spotlight on the river.

0: an actual rock and roll song from U2 without the fluff. It's called Silencio. Does have that weird obsession with putting Spanish words into songs. What do you think? 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

89.7 The River, your anchor for alternative and rock. It's called High. That is In Color today with something here shortly from I Prevail. Also, Steve Lacy with something brand new for you, too. I'm going retro with the late, great Ronnie James Dio in just a couple of minutes. That's right, getting in some Dio before we even get to Old School Wednesday. That's about 90 minutes out. Beautiful day on tap today. Sunny, around 79 for the high. 54 overnight, sunny, and mid-70s again for Thursday. It looks great for the rest of the week. We're digging it. We all earned it. 63 currently here at the River Studios. 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Their business is saving your business money. They do it by negotiating lower rates for all sorts of things.

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0: 89.7 The River. Oh, yeah. That's Steve Lacy, if you need him. Working our way towards lunch, just over an hour out from that. There's tickets in the mix during the midday. Godsmack tickets next Tuesday down in Lincoln. The PBA's got them for you with Dorothy. Also, this weekend, you can wrap up your Sunday with maybe some Switchfoot tickets. You could score those during the lunch hour at the All Request Nooner, which, by the way, is 2 hours today, and it's nothing but old school action. I'm just saying. 712-328-8970 if you'd like to add yours to the list. I've got a couple already locked in, a couple of birthdays maybe to celebrate. Yesterday was the 6th anniversary of the late, great Eddie Van Halen's passing, so we'll probably tip our cap to him as well. Get yours in through email. That works just as well. 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We'll dial up Tool, Star Sets New Music, and Social Distortion here in just a few. And R.I.P. Ready to go, coming up on 11-11, just over a month away at CHI Health Center. We're talking Motionless in White, the new music Rest in Peace. 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

89.7 The River. It's called Annihilation. That is brand new from Starset today. And we are headed towards lunch in about 45 minutes. The old Wayback Machine's gassed up. It's ready to go. Nothing but old school favorites for 2 hours today. A couple of chances to win here on the midday too, including some Godsmack tickets. So we'll probably sort out some old school Godsmack. And then we also have Switchfoot tickets. That show's coming up on Sunday. And that one's here in the Metro at Steelhouse, Omaha. The Godsmack, that's a roadie. Down to the PBA next Tuesday in Lincoln. See them both at 89.7theriver.com. Got a new track from Weezer, ready to go. Panic at the Disco, too. And this one from Mike Ness and Social Distortion. The new release came out earlier this year. It's the title track to it. Here's Born to Kill on 89.7 The River.

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0: 89.7 The River, featured on the Gold album, which just came out recently. It is Weezer. We might as well be strangers. I'm Skim. We're going to do lunch here in about 35-ish minutes. The requests are starting to pile up. 712-328-8970. If you get in early, we can probably lock in a slot for you. As we dial up Dominic Fike in a couple of minutes, also something brand new from The Paradox. Maybe a chance to win before you know it with Godsmack tickets. We got those all this week during the midday, plus during lunch. I mentioned we have the Switchfoot tickets too. I can tell you already, for the old school Nooner, some Depeche Mode. We just got that one in off the phones. No problem there. One from The Cure, but we've also got some music from AC/DC. As Brian Johnson celebrated a birthday a couple of days ago. We'll get to that. I mentioned Van Halen, of course, 6 years and a day now since Ed's untimely passing. We'll cover all the bases because that's what we do. The All Request Nooner, old school style. It's on the way, as is some local love with Local Bites. It's next on 89.7 The River.
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89.7 The River, Baby Doll from Dominic Fike on our way to lunch here in less than 30. And we're going to have an ice cold brew courtesy of Real Big Fish here in just a couple of minutes. Almost Monday, that'll be a brand new one as well. Weather-wise, for today and the rest of the week, it's been just dynamite. Sunny around 80 this afternoon, 54 tonight, sunny mid-70s again for Thursday. Right now here at the River Studios, a few clouds, we're up to 69, nice. 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Appreciate their support, as we kind of like that. 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

0: 89.7 The River, No More Regrets. New music there from Almost Monday, Almost Lunchtime. That'll be here in less than 15 minutes. Here we go. The Old School All Requests Nooner, a couple of chances to win. We've got concert tickets for Switchfoot on Sunday. Next week, it's Godsmack in Lincoln. Got you covered with an opportunity for both of those shows. Of course, there's a Rise Against show that's happening in just 2 days right here in the Metro as well. See that one? Blue October, all of them. Concerts and events page loaded up. Just added another one too the other day. That's Greta Van Fleet. If you've been listening, you're around 7:50 each weekday so far this week with Jake. You know about that song of the day from Greta Van Fleet. And you, of course, are going to win tickets if you hear it. And you're the 10th caller when it fires up. Our Greta Van Fleet song of the day. Win it before you can buy an opportunity. Could be happening again here before you know it. You just never know when it's going to drop in. And, of course, if you're the 10th caller, when you do hear said song, you're on your way to the show Saturday, February 13th in the brand new year downtown at CHI Health Center. In the meantime, we'll drop in 3 days grace before we go old school and something from Muse. Their latest called Cryogen. Cry again. 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
5: Time for some lunch here at the River Studios. The middle of the week means Wednesday. That means Old School action on the Nooner here for this October 7th National Frappe Day. Those are like, what, $7 or $8 a piece, right? National Covered Pretzel Day, chocolate covered pretzel. 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And, friends, it is National Propane Day. 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
5: I'll tell you what. Fire up the grill, I guess, for lunch. 712-328-8970. An email will work equally as well. Tickets on the way for Switchfoot. Tickets on the way for Godsmack. And a whole lot more. Got All-American Rejects in the mix. The Cure's coming up. All this in the first half hour. Queens of the Stone Age 2. And, yeah, pretty fly for a white guy, I guess. Americana music courtesy of The Offspring. Let's go. It's Old School Wednesday on your radio station. 89.7 The River.
7: Okay.

89.7 The River, It Gives You Hell, the All-American Rejects today. As we get started, too, with Queens of the Stone Age and The Offspring. Could be just about anything, like maybe some random Bon Jovi song. Right, Ernesto? That's literally what it says. Can you play a random song by Bon Jovi? I sure can. And I will, eventually. 712-328-8970. Ernesto emailed that one in, making it easy for me. I can dig a little deeper if you want to hear something like maybe a deep cut from Prong, Tommy Victor and the Crew. Sure thing. Depeche Mode, I'm digging that one up as well. The Cure showed up on the Crow soundtrack, and what a soundtrack it is. Man, some soundtracks are better than others. This is one of those that goes to the front of the line when it comes to killer soundtracks. And this is called Burn. Here is The Cure today on this, the old school Nooner, with your radio station, 89.7 The River.

0: 89.7 on the River, Sex and Candy, Marcy Playground today, as we're off and running on our Wednesday. 712-328-8970, dropped in one from The Cure just before that. The Depeche Mode is now locked in, coming up here in the first hour, as is something from System of a Down, as are some tickets, yes, still to come this hour. I will promise you this, before we get to 1 o'clock, I'll send someone on Sunday night over to see Switchfoot at Steelhouse Omaha. You can see that one on the concerts and events page at 897theriver.com. There's a Rise Against show that's coming up. We might have to drop in some Rise Against. We have plenty of selections there. And, of course, down the road, you see a Blue October show and also a Godsmack show. That one's actually next Tuesday down in Lincoln. So we can cover those bases as well. We have plenty to choose from there, too. 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Heck, we might even have a chance to qualify for a big Monday Night Football grand prize, which is happening later this year at the tail end of our Monday night season with Legends Patio Grill and Bar. Buffalo and L.A., the Bills and the Rams this coming Monday. A Echo Show 5 from Amazon. 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

me, meet the real me and my misfits way of life. 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

Follow me, it's me again. 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Mankind has got to know his limitations.

89.7 The River, counting down to extinction with one from Megadeth. That is Sweating Bullets, System of a Down 2. We're just past halfway in our first hour. We've got room for a couple more here, and then hour number two, we'll stack that up as well. 712-328-8970. We're efforting the Ozzy that just came in. Also, something for Brian Johnson, a belated birthday to the AC/DC frontman who had his birthday earlier this week on Monday.

right to his Schoolie Mitchell page, and away you go. Thanks again to Schoolie Mitchell for their continued support of programming. As we get into some strange love right now, courtesy of Depeche Mode and your Old School Wednesday on 89.7 The River.

0: 89.7 The River. How about that, huh? The Athens Crew, REM, Oddfellows Local 151. That is what we like to call a little curveball for you there. I was looking at my pile of CDs here. I'm like, what goes good after the Smiths? Oh, I know, this one that no one else in the Metro has probably ever played in the last two decades. So there you have it. That's what we do on Old School Wednesday. We're about curveballs. We're also about calling audibles, too. I think I mentioned Switchfoot tickets before the end of the first hour. Scratch that. I'm moving those into hour number two because I'm dialing up some Godsmack for you. A double shot of the band. They're on tour next Tuesday, Lincoln, Nebraska. The Pinnacle Bank Arena's got them, along with Dorothy. They call this the Rise of Rock Tour. And I've got the tickets all this week. I've got them for you right now if you're calling number 10. Just like that. Boom. Curveball. In honor of the baseball playoffs that have been going on, right? 712-328-8970. Just be caller 10. It's all ages. Anyone can win. You can take whoever you want. It's next Tuesday night. Little Roadie right down there to the PBA in Lincoln with Godsmack. 712-328-8970. Be caller 10. 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
13: 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All 67 pounds of this shepherd mix are made up of sweetness and loyalty.
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13: 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How's he do with other dogs?
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0: All right, congrats to our guy, B Square. Bailey Bigelow is going to hit the road, a roadie to Lincoln next Tuesday, and it will be at the Pinnacle Bank Arena, and it will be the Rise of Rock Tour. It will be Godsmack with Dorothy. Those tickets have been happening all this week during the midday at some point. That'll happen again tomorrow and Friday, too, so we're not quite done yet. Congrats to Bailey. We still have the Switchfoot tickets coming up, and we also have hour number two coming up. So in honor of those tickets that we just unloaded, a double shot to wrap this first hour, courtesy of the Beantown crew, Godsmack. Here's Bad Religion on the Old School Nooner with 89.7 The River.

89.7 on the River, cleansing music today. We need some cleansing on the airwaves, right? The classic from Tommy Victor and Prong, giving us that one called Cut Rate. We just don't get enough Prong on the air. Except on Wednesdays, we can do whatever we want, and we usually do. 712-328-8970. Dropped in some Ozzy just before that. The original version of S.I.N., the alternate title, Won't Be Coming Home, from the same album that he said, Mama, I am coming home from. No more tears. So that's what we're doing here so far in hour number two. 712-328-8970. I'll squeeze in a few more if I can as we knock out one from Ernesto's email. A random Bon Jovi song. That is on the way. The birthday boy from Monday, Brian Johnson of AC/DC. That's coming up, and we're just a day late here for this one, but it's been 6 years and one day since we lost Eddie Van Halen with his fight against cancer. So let's crank one up from Van Halen and do this one with the drum intro, a great video with the kids in it. I forgot my pencil. Here's Van Halen. Here's Hot for Teacher. It's Old School Wednesday on 89.7 The River.

0: 89.7 The River, Stiff Upper Lip with AC/DC today. Brian Johnson celebrating his birthday earlier this week on Monday. He's 79 years old. They're still out there doing it. Good to see him doing it, especially after those issues with his hearing a few years back. Working out hour number two. The Switchfoot tickets are still to come. Keep listening for that opportunity. It's just ahead. Dropping in one from Three Doors Down here in just a couple of minutes. Looks good for some Candlebox, too. And yes, Ernesto, your random Bon Jovi song, it is on the way as well. 89.7theriver.com for your details on the Pint 9 Brewing collaboration from earlier this year. 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
9: Back into the win column. Iowa Western football using a balanced attack and a stifling defense to stop Garden City over the weekend. 200 yards rushing, 258 yards passing to go along with 3 field goals from kicker Ryan Bendezu. The Reavers win it 37-10. This week presents quite the test as 5-1 NEO comes to town. The Golden Norseman with 2 of the best wide receivers in junior college football, and the Reaver secondary will be put to the test. Game time at 11 o'clock with the pregame here on the river and at GoReavers.com at 10:30. Complimentary pregame tailgate starts about 90 minutes before kickoff, presented by Barley's Bar and Grill. 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Colder weather is on the horizon. 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I'm Jake Ryan.
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0: Yeah, let's take a lap around the Metro. Out on the west side of town, NRG Adventure Park is in talks to build a two-story entertainment district in the old Yonkers space at Oakview Mall in West Oak, as the mall takes a creative approach to filling its vacant spaces. Mall manager Stephanie Goodrich said the push is part of a broader movement to bring the mall experience back, as malls across the country are rethinking how they use their space. If approved by the Omaha City Council, NRG Adventure Park would feature attractions like zip lines and a trampoline park. Goodrich said malls have been in decline for years, and she hopes NRG can energize Omaha youth while sparking nostalgia for adults and seniors too. The Omaha City Council will hold a final vote on the park on October 20th. Oh, costumes, pumpkins, glow games, and lots of family fun are returning to Cochran Park this weekend in Council Bluffs, as the city will host the 4th annual Costume Night on Friday. It's from 6 to 8 at Cochran Park on 21st Street. Costume Night is part of the city's ongoing effort to bring free activities and events to parks and public spaces throughout CB. This year's lineup includes pumpkin painting, light-up balloon animals, fall photo ops, the Imagination Playground. There's music, too, with Andre Vanderveld, plus a Council Bluffs library station, a scavenger hunt, a variety of glow-in-the-dark games, including kickball, soccer, pickleball, basketball, and a football toss. And, of course, thanks to support from the Iowa West Foundation, complimentary burgers will be served up from 6 to 8 as well. Additional food vendors will have drinks and snacks available for purchase, too. Costumes are certainly encouraged but not required, and all activities are complimentary. That's your Metro Minute for the midday today. As we keep on keeping on, your Switchfoot tickets are coming up here before you know it. Right now, we're going down in a blaze of glory. A random Bon Jovi song just for you, Ernesto, on this, the old school Nooner with 89.7 The River.

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89.7 The River, far behind. It is Candlebox today. About 20 minutes left, so we'll squeeze in some Zombie and one from Nirvana, too. The Switchfoot tickets are still out there. Just hang. Just hang for the next 15 or so. Sunny around 80 here this afternoon. We're almost there. 55 tonight. Mostly sunny. Upper 70s again for Thursday. We just keep on keeping on with the weekend looking like we're going to be in the 80s here. It's October, right? Okay, just checking. Currently 78 here at the River Studios. 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Their business is saving businesses money. They can negotiate lower rates for all sorts of things. Things you may not have even thought about. How does it work? Ryan Lemon with two M's. 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In the meantime, how's about a little aneurysm for you? Courtesy of Nirvana. It's Old School Wednesday. We keep on keeping on with this too with 89.7 The River.

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0: 89, Seven of the River, some old school White Zombie today. Electric Head Part 1. Could have played Part 2, but we ran out of time because we got to get in some tickets for Switchfoot. That's coming up this weekend on Sunday night over at Steelhouse Omaha. It is the Forever Now Tour. Switchfoot with Anne Berlin, all ages for this one, 712-328-8970. This is it. Let's go. Let's get some tickets out there for a show on Sunday. They do have the Concert Buddy beer at Steelhouse. I'm just saying. 712-328-8970. Caller 10, you can go to the show with the Metro's Concert Station. 89.7 The River.
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7: All right, River, congrats to our girl, Brandy. Brandy with an I. She knows the song, too. I was singing it to her. She's juiced. She's ready to go. She's got tickets for this weekend's fun. Wrapping up the weekend on Sunday night with Switchfoot, the Forever Now Tour with Amber Lynn. It's at Steelhouse, Omaha this Sunday evening. It's all ages. The week is not over. That means there are more chances to win. In fact, we'll do it again during lunch tomorrow. This, though, the old school Nooner for a Wednesday. Well, it's almost over, but I got one from my Raider bro, Charles in Charge. He wanted to hear a little something from Primal Scream today. So here we go with this one called Rocks. Old School Wednesday. Thanks for coming with 89.7 The River.

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1: 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Love to go. It's Edge Hill here on Amplified Afternoons, brought to you today by Blood Rush Forest of Terror, located at 233rd and West Maple Road. 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And in fact, soon I'll be giving you a chance to win your way into Blood Rush. Then later on, Rise Against tickets. Rise Against Alkaline Trio at Stir Cove this Friday. During the 4 at 4, I'll have your chance to win tickets for that. And we'll get Road Rage going at 5 o'clock with Sinister Sydney tickets. And who knows, maybe even some Win 'Em Before You Can Buy 'Em Greta Van Fleet tickets. That all depends on whether or not I decide to play the Greta Van Fleet Song of the Day. That title was announced at 7:50 this morning on The Fiasco. If and when I play it, caller 10-712-328-8970. And you'll win your way in. 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
0: Plans have been unveiled for a new three-story, 50,000-square-foot, year-round indoor public market overlooking the riverfront at Heartland of America Park in downtown Omaha. Inspired by other locations such as the Milwaukee Public Market, the goal for it is to become a destination for a variety of fresh, prepared, and specialty foods, as well as locally made goods. It'll feature rooms for vendors, flexible programming areas, rentable event spaces, a teaching kitchen, and plenty of seating. 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Coming up this Saturday on the campus of IWCC in Council Bluffs, it's the Walk to End Alzheimer's. It'll be at the Wellness Center here on campus. It's the world's largest fundraiser to fight Alzheimer's and other dementia by raising awareness and funds for Alzheimer's care, support, and research. Check-in for the walk begins at 9 a.m., opening ceremony at 10, and the walk starts at 10:30. Details and registration can be found at unleashcb.com. That's your Metro Minute. We're back with Autumn Kings next. 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

89.7 The River, there's Autumn Kings, Gone, Gone, Gone. The singer for this next band says that her very first crush ever was a little Amish boy. She was a little Pennsylvania girl at the time, so there's nothing creepy about it. Lizzie Hale says, he did not notice me at all, and that would have not worked out at all. Here's Amen from Hailstorm on 89.7 The River.

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89.7 The River, there's Bad Wolves and their cover of Dolly Parton's Jolene here on Amplified Afternoons. Daily WTF soon, and before 4 o'clock, I'll have yet another chance for you to win your way into Blood Rush, Forest of Terror. 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

89.7 The River, new rock from Ninth Key. It's called Happy Feels Like. Amplified Afternoons, it's Corey. Got a staff spotlight from Riley on next. Lovely, the band's new one's coming up, plus Buffalo Traffic Jam and more.

The PPPA held their inaugural championship this past weekend. Oh, you aren't familiar with the PPPA? It stands for the Philadelphia Parallel Parking Association. And yes, this past Saturday, hundreds of spectators showed up to watch Philly's self-proclaimed best parallel parkers face off in the city's first edition of the PPPA Championship. Nearly 300 people applied to be a contestant, and it was narrowed down to three finalists to compete in three parking challenges, which included the one shot, the tight squeeze, and then my favorite challenge, parking under the duress of distractions, such as simulated pothole construction, a mummer's parade, and a partially clothed person on a scooter. You know, you still got to be able to parallel park even if Florida man shows up. Also, is all that at the same time, or did each contestant get a different distraction? Judges and crowds alike were won over by a contestant named Mario Zucca, aka One Shot Mar, who ahead of his final park, showered people with custom-designed parking tickets, and he also released balloons. One Shot Mar's winnings included a trophy made out of an actual piece of the concrete curb, free parking in any city garage in Philadelphia for the month of October, and $76 towards his next parking ticket. Oh, and the PPPA's mascot Parallel Pete was on hand to deliver some dance breaks and pump up the crowd. Proceeds from the event were donated to two local nonprofits, one dedicated to safer streets, the other dedicated to bicycling. And apparently, parallel parking competitions, which started in Pittsburgh back in 2021, are becoming a thing. Since then, they've held them in Portland, Oregon, Austin, Texas, and now Philly. And I'm thinking they should do one in Omaha, with the final challenge being, can you parallel park next to a sinkhole near streetcar construction during a flood?

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89.7 The River. There's new music from Lovely the Band. It's called Kiss Me Goodbye. River weather for tonight. We're looking at mostly clear skies and a low of 51. 79 under partly cloudy skies tomorrow and 81 gorgeous, beautiful degrees currently in the metro. 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In minutes, I'll give you another opportunity to win your way into Blood Rush, Forest of Terror. 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

0: 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There's the latest from the neighborhood. 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They're open for the 2026 season with the Boneyard, Big Piggy's Barbecue, Cannibal Cabin, Carney Chaos. They've got over a mile of pure fear inside of 4 acres of forest. Plus fire pits, photo ops, and more. You want in? 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Good luck. 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
0: 680 northbound stop and go between I-80 and Pacific. And then some slow patches, which include the following. Eastbound Interstate 80 between 84th and 42nd. Westbound 80 between I-480 and 72nd. US 75 northbound between Capehart Road and Cornhusker Road. And southbound US 75 between Childs and Highway 370. See something else? Please let the Total Traffic Tip Line know, 402-551-CARS. 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They are open for their first season with three floors of fear in a 1914 schoolhouse taken over by evil spirits, plus a spiral slide all the way to the basement. Tickets are over at scareiowa.com. 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
0: 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Up soon, the 4 at 4, and I'll give you a chance at some Rise Against tickets. 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
1: 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And today on the 4 at 4, I've got not one, but two opportunities for you to win your way into Rise Against an Alkaline Trio.

Yeah, we're just a couple days out on this show. It's this Friday at Harrah's Sturkhoven. These are not just any tickets. These are deck seats, getting you an elevated viewing experience. Now, you're not restricted to the deck area if you win these passes. You can go down where all the action is anytime you want. But it's nice to know you got these river deck seats if you want to just chill out and check things out from above. So let's give away our first pair right now before we get into this 4 at 4. Phone number is 712-328-8970. Caller number 10. You're in with deck seats, a pair of them for Rise Against Alkaline Trio this Friday. Sturkhoven Harrah's Casino. Gwen has today's themeless 4 at 4. And she kicks it off with music from Tame Impala. Here's Loser on your anchor for Alternative and Rock 89.7 The River.

0: On the river, Mumford & Sons, guiding light, putting us right in the middle of Gwen's 4 at 4. What's your name?
1: Brandon.
0: Hey, Brandon, you're a winner.
1: Oh, that's awesome.
0: Yes, sir. Got you two deck seats for Rise Against Alkaline Trio Friday, Sturco.
1: That's incredible. I appreciate that.
0: Hey, appreciate you listening. Enjoy yourself coming up this Friday. Show starts at 7 p.m. And let's give away yet another pair of deck seats for Rise Against with Alkaline Trio this Friday, Sturcove Harris Casino. 712-328-8970, caller 10. And you as well, along with Brandon, will be in. Here's My Blood, 21 Pilots. Gwen's 4 at 4 on 89.7 The River. When everyone...

0: 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What's your name?
1: Mandy.
0: Mandy, you're a winner.
1: Yay.
0: Deck seats, rise against. You got them.
1: All right, awesome. Oh my God, thank you.
0: You're welcome, Mandy. Thanks for rocking the river. Enjoy yourself this Friday night. Stir Cove, Harris Casino, 7 p.m. start time. Rise Against, Alkaline Trio, and I'll have more chances to win both tomorrow and Friday, same time, right here on the 4 at 4. 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

89.7 The River. It's new music from Young the Giant. There's Evergreen. Amplified Afternoons. And our weather outlook for tonight calls for mostly clear skies and a low of 51. 80 degrees under partly cloudy skies tomorrow and 81 currently in the metro. 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That's Lemon with two M's there for Schooley Mitchell. I'll have your chance coming up at 5 o'clock at the launch of Road Rage at Tickets into Sinister Sydney. Before that, your daily flight to Florida. 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

0: 89.7 The River, the latest from Royal Blood, 10 over 10, Road Rage soon, all requests from 5 to 6, New Fontaines, D.C. next. Grab that luggage right now, though, we are boarding for your daily virtual flight too. The headline reads, Florida woman steals pumpkin cushions off porch. Detective finds them sitting on her golf cart. And no, this did not happen in the villages, despite a golf cart being involved. The major villages ingredients missing from this story are, of course, public intoxication and public fornication. We go to Davenport, Florida, where around 8 p.m. this past Sunday, a 69-year-old Florida woman walked onto a neighbor's porch and swiped two pumpkin-shaped cushions that they had on their outdoor seating. She left on her getaway golf cart. Now, of course, it's 2026 and there's what? That's right, cameras everywhere. And so the homeowner posted the surveillance footage onto a neighborhood Facebook group. Didn't take long for Florida woman to be identified as someone who lives on the same street. A detective showed up to Florida woman's house, and when asked about the missing cushions, she denied taking them. That is, until the detective looked in her garage, and voila! There was her getaway golf cart with the two pumpkin cushions sitting right there on the seats. Finally, she admitted to taking them because she liked them. That's what she said. She goes, I liked them. That's why I took them. The pumpkin cushions were valued at $60, and of course,
1: she got arrested.
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4: Roscoe is a good boy. And a big boy. All 67 pounds of this shepherd mix are made up of sweetness and loyalty.
0: He can be a little wary when meeting new people, but once he gets the chance to warm up, Roscoe will build a strong bond with you. 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
4: And a little treat motivation never hurts either. How's he do with other dogs?
0: Roscoe's done okay with other dogs, but a meet and greet is recommended first, just to make sure that your other four-leggers and him will get along.
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0: Westbound Interstate 80, 84th Street, there is an accident blocking the left lane. That's got traffic stop and go from back at 24th Street. We're also stop and go on northbound 680 between I-80 and Pacific, and on US 75 southbound between Chandler Road and Highway 370. Northbound US 75 is slow between Capehart and Cornhusker, and we got a slow patch on eastbound Interstate 80 between I-680 and 84th Street. If you see something I didn't mention, please let the Total Traffic Tip Line know about it. They're at 402-551-CARS. And this look at traffic today has been brought to you by Psycho Schoolhouse in Pacific Junction. They're open for their very first season, featuring three floors of fear in a 1914 schoolhouse taken over by evil spirits and a spiral slide all the way to the basement. Tickets are at ScareIowa.com. Marianne, new from Fontaines, D.C. on the River.

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4: 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We'll kick off this edition of Road Rage with music from Edge Hill. 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
0: Charity, you're a winner.
1: Yay! That's awesome.
0: It is. I got you two tickets for Sinister Sydney, which you can use anytime they're open this season.
1: I love that. Thank you so much.
0: You're welcome, Charity. Thanks for rocking The River. Their schedule is pretty easy to remember. 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And guess what? I'm going to have another opportunity before Road Rage is said and done for you to win tickets into Sinister Sydney in Sydney, Iowa. Limp Bizkit, Making Love to Morgan Wallen. It's Road Rage. All requests on The River. Damn, I miss you,

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Old Times Headlines coming up soon. Here's music from a band who headlined Slowdown tonight for a 7:30 start. It's Starcrawler with Roadkill on the Metro's concert station, 89.7 The River.

0: 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There's the latest from Beartooth. 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
2: Aw, well, looky what the cat dragged in. 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Don't waste my time, kid. 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
0: Each day at this time, I choose a year at random and read a news story or an advertisement from an Omaha newspaper from today's date on that year. And today, we go back to October 7th, 1887. From the Omaha Daily World. The headline reads, Arrested Under the Sidewalk Law. And the story reads, the plank sidewalk at the northwest corner of 16th and Burt Streets, partly torn up for repairs last Friday, was replaced Wednesday night against the order of the Board of Public Works and the sidewalk inspector. As stated Saturday, Ignacy Shorb, proprietor of the lot and building where was ordered by the sidewalk inspector to stop the work of repair as it was in the now permanent pavement district, and if needing repairing, must be replaced by a stone or an artificial stone pavement. Mr. Shorb stated that he only intended fixing the corner, under which is an old well. This action was reported to the board, and this morning, Chairman Balcom swore out a warrant for Shorb's arrest on a charge of violating the sidewalk ordinance. And that's the story. So if I'm reading this correctly, you know, it's the 1800s, so there used to be a wooden plank sidewalk there, and that wooden plank sidewalk was torn up for some sort of repairs, it doesn't say. And the owner of the building on that lot decided to take it upon himself to repair the sidewalk. You know, he's got pride in his place. He's like, sidewalk's all torn up. Looks like they're done doing whatever they were doing there. I guess I'll just go out and fix the wooden sidewalk. You know, the old wooden plank sidewalks. But he got arrested because he wasn't repairing it using pavement. Seems a bit extreme. I don't know, perhaps a citation or a warning would suffice. What are you in for? Repairing a sidewalk. Oh yeah, the permanent pavement district. They'll get you for that. Today, the intersection of 16th and Burt Streets technically doesn't exist. It's on the site of Sunny Builders District. Watch out what you build there. You might get arrested. They have since taken Burt Street completely out between 16th and 17th Streets and replaced it with grass, which makes me wonder if anybody got arrested for that, because that doesn't sound like it falls into code for the permanent pavement district. There is, however, still a sidewalk there along 16th Street, and it is concrete. And you can see the news story as well as photos of what that non-intersection looks like today up there on the Amplified Afternoons Facebook page.
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0: Traffic is stop and go on westbound Interstate 80 between 24th and 72nd Streets and on US 75 southbound between Childs and Highway 370. Dodge eastbound is slow between 137th Street and 108th Avenue. Also slow on eastbound Interstate 80 between I-680 and 84th. And on US 75 northbound between Capehart and Cornhusker. That's it. See something else? Please let the Total Traffic Tip Line know. They can be reached at 402-551-CARS. 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

89.7 The River. It's Dominate from 3 Days Grace here on Road Rage. And our weather outlook for tonight, another gorgeous one, mostly clear skies, low 51. 80 degrees under partly cloudy skies tomorrow, 80 currently in the metro. And this look at weather today has been brought to you by Schooley Mitchell. 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And your contact over there is Ryan Lemon with two M's, ryanlemon.com. Let's give away some more Sinister Sydney tickets. I got another pair for you that are good anytime in the 2026 Halloween season. 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You're in for Sinister Sydney, feeding on phobias since 2015 down in Sydney, Iowa. 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

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That's the river to 44321.

0: Rage, some Beastie Boys for Charlie, checking in on the Amplified Afternoons Facebook page. What's your name?
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0: 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You can use them anytime they're open this year.
1: 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Good deal.
0: That'd be Friday and Saturday nights in October. SinisterSydney.com for the details. And I'm not done yet. How about getting in for this portable party package we're going to be giving away at Monday Night Football Legends Patio Grill and Bar at the end of November? Oh, yes. It includes the high-def projector, screen, speakers, fire stick, River Concert Buddy beer, lots of beef from Rustic Cuts. One person takes it all home November 30th at Legends Patio Grill and Bar in the Cherry Hills Plaza. But that's going to be somebody who is registered in advance. Are you? I can make that happen for you right now if you're 21 years of age or older and caller 10 at 712-328-8970. 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
0: We got a couple accidents out there affecting traffic. One at 30th and Sorensen. One at 72nd and Spring. Traffic is stop and go on US 75 southbound between Childs and Highway 370. And some slow patches, which include eastbound Interstate 80 between I-680 and 72nd Street, westbound 80 between I-480 and 72nd Street, and US 75 northbound between Capehart and Cornhusker. See something else? Contact the Total Traffic Tip Line, 402-551-CARS. 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Hi, who's this?
12: Hey, this is Tyler.
0: Tyler, caller number 10.
12: Nice.
0: Got you one.
12: Now, listen.
0: Yeah?
12: I just got in the car as you were saying the number and good luck. So can you fill me in on what I actually won?
0: the bad news is you didn't win anything yet. But you are registered to win the portable party package, which we're giving away November 30th at Legends Patio Grill and Bar for Monday Night Football.
12: Oh, perfect. Fun.
0: Yeah.
12: I usually go to the Vegas one.
0: Yeah, this works kind of the same way. We pile in there on November 30th and hang out for a couple hours and give away concert tickets and river gear. And, of course, the grand prize is what everybody wants, and that's the high-def projector, screen, speakers, fire stick, River Concert Buddy beer, and beef from Rustic Cuts.
12: Oh, fun. Yeah, I'm definitely down for that. It's always a good time, too, coming and hanging out.
0: That's the spirit. Well, Tyler, you're officially one step closer to it. And you, who's listening, whose name is not Tyler, or maybe you're a different Tyler, you could be as well. Just keep rocking the river for more chances to get registered. Or it's self-serving each and every Monday night between now and November 30th at Legends Patio Grill and Bar, because we have the registration box right there on our merch table from 7 to 9 p.m. And next Monday, it's Buffalo Bills taking on the Rams. That'll be on the big screens at Legends. Plus food, beverage, fun, and your chance to win an Echo Show 5 smart display plus Alexa. That's our grand prize of the week that we're bringing next Monday beginning at 7. All the details are online at 897theriver.com. That's going to do it for me today. Thanks so much for hanging. Appreciate you. Back tomorrow with more chances at tickets for Blood Rush and Sinister Sydney and Rise Against with Alkaline Trio. And don't forget, Jake Ryan will announce that Greta Van Fleet song of the day tomorrow morning at 7:50 on the Fiasco. 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And tonight, if you're looking for some live music action, Starcrawler is headlining Slowdown for a 7:30 start time. 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
9: 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They call themselves Wargasm. They're back and at it again. Call it electropunk, call it new metal, or call it what it used to be, goth. It's all still what Wargasm is about. Here's their latest, Swallow.

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